0: feels better with gold.
1: Wake up on the bright side of the dial with the Christian O'Connell Show for breakfast.
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3: Damn it! What do I do with this?
0: Have a laugh with Jonesy and Amanda on your drive home.
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0: Gold, it's Jonesy and Amanda driving you home with Jam Nation. It's a sad day. Music lovers, Dr. Hook, one of the main forces behind Dr. Hook, has passed away.
1: I'll pronounce his name. Dennis Locarrière. He was the lead singer with the beard.
0: Yeah, there was the guy with the eye patch.
1: And this was the guy with the beard.
0: I think the guy with the eye patch, he passed away.
1: He also passed away.
0: Some time ago.
1: Yeah. Well, someone saw it, wasn't he? I love the eulogies we do. Ray Sawyer.
0: Was the he did have a he had a bung eye?
1: Did he?
0: Yeah, he did. It wasn't just a thing.
1: One didn't have a hand. One didn't have an eye. No, none of them actually had.
0: No, Dr. Hook, because they were really good with songs with hooks. They liked a lot of sappy songs.
1: I like the sappy songs.
0: I didn't like the sap. They did some great rock type songs. I don't know. Walk Right In, Ryan. You got Walk Right In?
2: Nah.
0: Okay. A cover of the Rolling Stone.
1: I like that too.
0: Great song. We take all kind of pills to give us all kind of thrills, but the thrills we never known is the thrill that'll get you when you get your picture on the cover of the Rolling Stone.
1: Well, that's enough of that, because I quite like the sop, the sap. What about this one?
0: Sylvia,
1: love it.
0: This is a clanger.
1: So why don't you leave? I love Sylvia's mother. What else, Ryan?
0: Hang on.

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1: My mum has just decided to give up on the video part of our call. I see my mum and I can't hear her. She goes, you need to turn my volume up. This phone doesn't have a volume on. I went, I start to tell her about Zoom.
2: No.
1: And she went, how will that work? Oh my God, I got an email or a link. How will I know my volume up? This phone doesn't have a volume on. I went, I start to tell her about Zoom.
2: No.
1: And she went, how will that work? Oh my God, I got an email or a link. How will I know it's you? I said, well, come on.

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0: Jonesy and Amanda driving you home across Australia, and today we're talking about the Queen, the late Queen.
1: The late Queen.
0: She never went out without a quince paste in a bag.
1: She was a big fan of quince jelly, and according to a former royal butler, she carried a jar of it, quote, around the world. She loved it.
0: It's a handy condiment.
1: Well, I don't know.
0: You put it with anything. You put it with cheese, you put it with biscuit, you put it with meat. It's all very good.
1: Jacinda, she loved it.
0: It's a handy condiment.
1: Well, I don't know.
0: You put it with anything. You put it with cheese, you put it with biscuit, you put it with meat. It's all very good.

0: 3.
1: 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Taking a look over our major arterials, the Western Freeway has some very heavy delays citybound just out of Melton at Ferris Road due to overnight works backing up. It's currently about a 25-minute delay. Take the Melton Highway if you want to get a

As Kenny Loggins at Gold, you're waking up on the bright side of the dial, although Christian is still on the sick list this morning.

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Gold 104.3.